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5: We have a severe thunderstorm watch in effect for much of the region. We will see showers and possibly strong thunderstorms this evening, cooling off overnight, getting down to 5 degrees. It'll be cloudy tomorrow with a high near 10, partly sunny Thursday with a high of 16, and cloudy on Friday with a high of 17.
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4: We have a severe thunderstorm watch in effect for much of the region. We will see showers and possibly strong thunderstorms this evening, cooling off overnight, getting down to 5 degrees. It'll be cloudy tomorrow with a high near 10, partly sunny Thursday with a high of 16, and cloudy on Friday with a high of 17.
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1: We have a severe thunderstorm watch in effect for much of the region. We will see showers and possibly strong thunderstorms this evening, cooling off overnight, getting down to 5 degrees. It'll be cloudy tomorrow with a high near 10, partly sunny Thursday with a high of 16, and cloudy on Friday with a high of 17.
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1: We have a severe thunderstorm watch in effect for much of the region. We will see showers and possibly strong thunderstorms this evening, cooling off overnight, getting down to 5 degrees. It'll be cloudy tomorrow with a high near 10, partly sunny Thursday with a high of 16, and cloudy on Friday with a high of 17.
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1: 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That's 100 years.
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0: 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Welcome to The Big Breakfast here on a Wednesday morn. Just minutes away from a look at news, the latest from CKNXNewsToday.ca. We'll take a look at some of our top headlines of the morning and, of course, a look at our weather forecast. Should be clear for the most part today. A little windy at times, though. The temperature rising to around 11 Celsius. We're sitting right now at around 6. We've got our feel-good stories of the day a little later on. Of course, our latest from Hollywood and Nashville with The Daily Scoop and the story behind another number one song. Plus, we're going to be talking today about a new study into what constitutes the perfect body. What constitutes the perfect body for you at your age? Because I feel it changes over the years. And when your looks go, what is the most important quality to still have going for you? We're going to chat about that a little bit later on. Also, yard sales, garage sales, marketplace. We're talking secondhand items. What's the coolest thing you ever found secondhand? We'll chat about that a little bit later on this morning as well on CKNX AM 920.
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1: 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I'm Ryan Drury. Council for the Municipality of West Grey have asked staff to prepare a bylaw to rezone lands along Concession 4 to allow for the development of a gravel pit. The application from landowner Don Tremble was submitted back in 2023, noting that his company Can Do Homes needed raw material after costs went up. Neighbors in the area have pushed back against the project, submitting letters and comments at a public meeting last summer, as well as bringing a delegation on Tuesday. However, Councillor Doug Hutchison said an aggregate impact study, hydrogeological review, and noise impact study have all been completed and addressed in the application.
2: For some, gravel is their gold. For others, a curse. A lot of people don't like gravel pits, just as some don't like wind wells, solar panels, battery storage, radio towers, but they are necessary for energy and development. The ruling bodies have requested a number of studies, and the proponent of this gravel pit has provided these. Do not support this application will only lead to an appeal, which will create delay and more cost, but the same outcome.
1: The property is currently zoned as agricultural, but a bylaw to rezone as extractive industrial exception holding will be brought back to council. From CBC News, a small change to Canada's lobbying rules has led to a big drop in free trips for members of parliament, a CBC News analysis found. However, many MPs continue to head to destinations like Taiwan, China, and India, courtesy of foreign governments and groups not registered to lobby. Duff Conacher, co-founder of Democracy Watch, praised the change but said it should go further. CBC's analysis comes as the House of Commons Ethics Committee is reviewing the Lobbying Act. Currently, there is no restriction on MPs accepting sponsored travel beyond the requirement to report the trip and its cost to the Ethics Commissioner. Some have racked up thousands of dollars in trips, and while some critics condemn the trips as lavish junkets, MPs often argue it provides a chance to learn about an issue, improve international relations, or see what's happening in another country. From the Canadian press, Prime Minister Mark Carney has shrugged off a surprise move by the United States to suspend for review a bilateral defense board that predates the Cold War. Carney said, quote, "It has a long heritage, but I won't overplay the importance of this," he said at a news conference in Quebec yesterday when asked about the surprise development. He added, quote, "We have many aspects of very close defense cooperation with the U.S. The Permanent Joint Board on Defense, which hasn't met since 2024, was established in 1940 as an advisory body for U.S.-Canada bilateral defense cooperation. While the board's suspension does not affect joint military operations, it deals a symbolic blow at a time when Canada and the U.S. are locked in a trade dispute and bilateral tensions remain elevated. For more on these and other stories, visit cknxnewstoday.ca.
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1: In sports, Ben Rice hit a two-run homer that broke a fifth-inning tie, and the Yankees held off the Jays 5-4 on a 33-degree Celsius night in the Bronx. Ryan McMahon pulled New York even with a three-run shot off Dylan Cease following two walks in the fourth. Will Warren went five innings for the win, and the Yankees got excellent relief work from a bullpen that's been shaky of late. Tim Hill, Jake Bird, and Brent Hedrick combined to allow just one hit over three scoreless innings, with closer David Bednar receiving a rest. Camilo Duvall gave up a sack fly to Vladdy Jr. in a wobbly ninth before earning his second save with the Yankees and his first this season. Game 3 of the series is tonight just after 7 as Trey Savage and Cam Schlittler will duel on the hill. You can listen live on CKNX. The NHL Coaches Association said yesterday it's closely monitoring the situation involving Bruce Cassidy amid reports that the Golden Knights have denied multiple teams permission to speak with him about working for them. Cassidy was fired in late March and is still under contract through next season, so anyone wishing to interview him must get permission from the Golden Knights, according to the league rules.
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1: A mix of sun and cloud today with a high hitting 10. Tonight, clear skies, a low dropping down to just +1. Tomorrow, a mix of sun and cloud, a high of 16. On Friday, mostly cloudy skies, a high of 17. Right now, it's 7 degrees at CKNX. I'm Ryan Drury.
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0: 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Hi there, it's Cordell. Looks like a clear day in store. A little windy at times, otherwise up to 11 Celsius this afternoon. Right now, just a few degrees short of that. We'll get a full look at our weather details and, of course, our latest headlines in our next update from the CKNX newsroom.
1: Good morning, I'm Ryan Drury. Here's some stories we're keeping an eye on. South Bruce OPP are investigating after a trio of Veolia trucks were stolen earlier this week. Canadian pharmacists are ready to stock their shelves with generic brands of Ozempic. And Ontario bars and restaurants will soon be allowed to sell alcohol until 4 a.m. during the FIFA World Cup. These stories and more coming up.
0: What is the coolest or longest lasting thing that you ever purchased secondhand? We'll talk about that here shortly on CKNX AM 920.
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0: The Big Breakfast on AM 920 CKNX. Good morning, it's Cordell. You know what I really miss, my friends, is going out on a beautiful day with the family, loading the kids in the car, grabbing a coffee and a little money out of the ATM, and then driving around to yard sales and garage sales. You just don't see as many of them anymore. Used to be, you saw them all the time, and you really could make a day of it. But now, you know, with the internet, with eBay, and with Marketplace, and buy and sell groups, they're just not as popular as they used to be. And I get it. It's a lot easier to put a picture of something up and a little description on the internet and just wait for people to contact you than it is to get a table and set up prices on everything and set it all up outside, and then you never know when the weather's going to change. And it's just more convenient. I get it. But whether they're church rummage sales or farm auctions or swap meets, there's always been that sentiment of, you know, don't throw that out because somebody might be able to use it. A new study shows 60% of Canadians are planning to buy secondhand or pre-owned this year, with more than 80% saying thrifting makes sense right now because of the cost of living, of course. But also, treasure hunting is kind of fun. You never know what you might find that's unique or different or something they just don't make anymore. You know, my wife loves secondhand stores. I'm always afraid she's going to go in needing a lamp and come out with a lamp and three casserole dishes and a picture of somebody else's grandparents and a bread maker from 1997 and a wooden goose wearing a raincoat. All the stuff that I look at when she brings them home, and I think to myself, well, this isn't going to be here very long. This is going to be on Marketplace in a few weeks when she realizes she doesn't need it. I want to know from you today, what is the coolest thing or the most interesting thing that you ever found secondhand? My grandmother used to talk about the cast iron pan that she bought at a yard sale, and she had that thing for like 25 years. She made it work. I think the coolest thing I ever saw at like a yard sale was an old-fashioned telephone that you hang on the wall. And to this day, I still regret that I didn't buy it. What is the best purchase that you ever made secondhand? 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The coolest thing that you ever bought secondhand, would love to hear from you today. Tell me your story. 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
1: 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South Bruce OPP are investigating after a trio of Veolia trucks were stolen earlier this week. According to police, around 8 a.m. yesterday morning, officers were dispatched to a residence on Wallace Street in Walkerton after three pickup trucks were reported stolen. Police said one of the stolen vehicles has been recovered, but two are still outstanding. The suspects may also be in Wellington or Grey counties with the stolen vehicles. The first truck is described is a white 2025 Ford Ranger with the license plate CD73576. It has no company markings on the vehicle. The second is a white 2017 Ford F-150 with red Veolia markings on the doors and the license plate AS83337. Anyone with information is asked to contact the South Bruce OPP or Crime Stoppers. Some Canadian pharmacists are already stocking their shelves with generic versions of semaglutide, more commonly known by the brand name Ozempic. But will these generics be just as good, and how much will the cost come down? According to CBC News, 3 weeks ago, Dr. Reddy's Laboratories and Apotex Inc. received Health Canada approval to start producing generic semaglutide, a type of glucagon-like peptide 1. That's the main ingredient in Novo Nordisk's Ozempic products, which are prescribed for people with type 2 diabetes and obesity. Generics were able to get the green light after Novo Nordisk's regulatory exclusivity, which protected it from generic competition, ended in January. While the drugs have already skyrocketed in popularity, specifically for people struggling to shed weight, huge cost savings with generics are expected to lower the barrier even more. Ontario bars and restaurants will be allowed to sell alcohol until 4 in the morning during the FIFA World Cup. The province says the temporary extension will help tourism and local businesses during the international tournament. The Canadian Press says Toronto is set to host 6 games starting on June 12th. The Snowbirds are grounded while new planes are acquired for the flying unit. This current season will be their last until the new planes are ready. CBC News says the Royal Canadian Air Force has settled on the Swiss-made turboprop CT-1 57 Siskin 2, and Canada's plant hardiness zone maps have been updated for the first time in a decade. Gardeners use it to decide what plants will most likely survive in their climate. CTV News says some spots in eastern Ontario rose by half a zone. The U.S. might not be ready to announce criminal charges against Cuba's 94-year-old president. The charges are related to an incident in 1996 where a Cuban jet shot down two private planes. CBC News says the charges are likely psychological pressure on the island nation. For more on these and other stories, visit cknxnewstoday.ca.
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1: In sports, Brittany Sykes had 31 points, Marina Mabry added 30 and 6 three-pointers, and the Toronto Tempo beat the Phoenix Mercury 98-90 last night. Toronto created some separation in the WNBA matchup by starting the fourth quarter on a 12-4 run to take an 85-78 lead. Then Maria Conde and Kiki Rice each made a shot in the lane, sandwiched around a Phoenix turnover to give the Tempo a 93-86 lead with 2:32 left. Mabry sank her sixth three-pointer with 125 left from the corner to make it 96-90 en route to the 98-90 win. Professional Women's Hockey League leaders believe the talent pool is up to the task of filling 4 new teams next season and maintaining a high level of play. The PWHL expanded into Northern California with Tuesday's announcement that San Jose will join the league in 2026-27, alongside new franchises already announced for Hamilton, Detroit, and Las Vegas.
3: The County of Huron will be holding a Household Hazardous Waste Event Day for its residents on Saturday, May 23rd from 9 a.m. to 3 p.m. Items can be dropped off to 82 Nelson Street in Exeter. Residents can bring used paint, oils, solvents, cleaners, fertilizers, pesticides, aerosols, and batteries. This event is for Huron County residents only, and only household hazardous waste will be accepted. Commercial and industrial hazardous waste will not be accepted. The Hazardous Waste Event Day for households is Saturday, 9 a.m. to 3 p.m. in Exeter.
1: A mix of sun and cloud today with a high hitting 10. Tonight, clear skies, a low dropping down to just plus 1. Tomorrow, a mix of sun and cloud, a high of 16. On Friday, mostly cloudy skies, a high of 17. Right now, it's 7 degrees at CKNX. I'm Ryan Drury.
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0: 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It's Cordell. We should rise to around 11 Celsius this afternoon, although we're a few degrees short of that right now. Clear skies overall today. Don't have to worry about rain or anything like that, according to Environment Canada. We'll have a full look at our weather details, though, for the days ahead with...
1: Good morning, I'm Ryan Drury. Here's some of the stories we're keeping an eye on. A teacher from Hillcrest Elementary School in Owen Sound has won a Provincial Outstanding Service Award. A controversial West Grey gravel pit will still be headed for the Ontario Land Tribunal, despite council's intention to rezone the land. And Canada's foreign service cuts are disproportionately affecting positions based abroad over those headquartered in Ottawa, according to a report from the Canadian Press. Those stories and more coming up.
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0: All right, it's time for our feel-good stories of the day. In a story that you heard and can find over at CKNX News Today, St. Anne's Catholic Secondary School's 33-member concert band just earned gold standing at Music Fest Nationals in Niagara Falls. This after qualifying through the regional festival in Blythe back in March. More than 8,000 students and 300 ensembles were part of the national event, so this is a pretty big achievement and well-deserving of some recognition. Students in California took it upon themselves to help save a wildlife area where they enjoyed watching live streams of a bald eagle habitat. The area has been threatened by a potential housing development, so they wrote letters to family and influencers and celebrities trying to raise the $10 million needed to prevent the area from being bulldozed. Here are students and teachers talking about the cause.
2: They felt so passionate about it, and they were like, what can we do?
3: They were furious that it was happening, and they were like literally yelling, we need to do something! And so instead of doing the normal unit, we shifted it a little bit to persuade people in the community and famous people to donate to this cause.
0: A British police officer has been hailed as a hero after helping to save the life of an American officer while on vacation in Nashville. The off-duty police officer, Taylor Johansson, had just arrived when he saw the local officer, Peter Kinsey, being assaulted by a man on the side of the road who had grabbed his gun. Taylor immediately stopped to help and tackled the suspect. Here's Taylor talking about what happened.
4: I saw the car parked up, and then I could see people fighting on the floor. I think we'd been on the flight for 8 hours, so it took me a second to realise what was going on. Yeah. And then as I ran over, I could see the male on top of the officer assaulting him quite badly. So I decided to jump in and tackle him, take him off.
0: If you've got a feel-good story locally you think everybody would enjoy, let me know about it on the CKNX studio line powered by Rico Foods. 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
1: 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A teacher from Hillcrest Elementary School in Owen Sound has won a provincial outstanding service award. The Blue Water District School Board revealed on Tuesday that teacher Edie Duncan has been selected as the 2026 recipient of the Ontario Public School Boards Association Outstanding Service Award for the Western Region. According to the OPSBA, this prestigious award is presented annually to recognize one school board staff and or volunteer from each region whose service directly advances the board's mission, vision, and strategic priorities at their local school board, especially in advocacy, inclusion, equity, sustainability, and student well-being. Duncan was recognized for numerous initiatives she has led over her teaching career, including land-based learning projects such as maple syrup tapping, sustainability programs like green bin composting, and integrating Ojibwe language and culture into daily classroom routines. She was presented with her award during Hillcrest's Family Friday celebration at the school on May 15th. A controversial West Grey gravel pit will still be headed for the Ontario Land Tribunal despite council's intention to rezone the land. At Tuesday's meeting, West Grey Council approved a recommendation from staff to bring back a bylaw to rezone land on concession 4 NDR to allow for the proposed pit. Ron Davidson, a planning consultant handling the file for owner Don Tremble, told council that regardless of their decision, the neighbors that oppose the pit will have an avenue to challenge their application for an aggregate license.
2: So if council does approve the rezoning application, even though the neighbors can't appeal the rezoning, they still will have an opportunity to present their case to the Ontario Land Tribunal under the Aggregate Resources Act. Now, that's up to the Ministry of Natural Resources and Forestry to decide if they're going to forward it to the Ontario Land Tribunal. I've been involved with lots of pits and quarries. I've never seen one where they haven't granted that.
1: 14 neighbors in the area have cited concerns with the project, including the environmental impact, noise, and the damage trucks could do to local roadways. From the Canadian Press, Canada's foreign service cuts are disproportionately affecting positions based abroad over those headquartered in Ottawa, according to figures obtained by the Canadian Press. The data shows more than 340 rotational positions being cut, meaning more than 10% of global affairs staff posted abroad, a rate that is three times the cut to staff who only work in Canada. Global Affairs says it's seeking efficiencies while pursuing the government's agenda of diversifying trade and advancing Canadian interests. Jeremy Kinsman, a former ambassador, says Prime Minister Mark Carney has drummed up immense interest in Canada around the world, but Ottawa can't take full advantage if its embassies aren't adequately staffed moving forward. For more on these and other stories, visit cknxnewstoday.ca.
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1: In sports, Ben Rice hit a two-run homer that broke a fifth-inning tie, and the Yankees held off the Jays 5-4 on a 33-degree Celsius night in the Bronx. Ryan McMahon pulled New York even with a three-run shot off Dylan Cease following two walks in the fourth. Will Warren went five innings for the win, and the Yankees got excellent relief work from a bullpen that's been shaky of late. Tim Hill, Jake Bird, and Brent Hedrick combined to allow just one hit over three scoreless innings, with closer David Bednar receiving a rest. Camille Duvall gave up a sac fly to Vladdy Jr. in a wobbly ninth before earning his second save with the Yankees and his first this season. Game 3 of the series is tonight just after 7 as Trey Savage and Cam Schlittler will duel on the hill. You can listen live on CKNX. The NHL Coaches Association said yesterday it's closely monitoring the situation involving Bruce Cassidy amid reports that the Golden Knights have denied multiple teams permission to speak with him about working for them. Cassidy was fired in late March and is still under contract through next season, so anyone wishing to interview him must get permission from the Golden Knights, according to the league rules.
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1: A mix of sun and cloud today with a high hitting 10. Tonight, clear skies, a low dropping down to just plus 1. Tomorrow, a mix of sun and cloud, a high of 16. On Friday, mostly cloudy skies, a high of 17. Right now, it's 7 degrees at CKNX. I'm Ryan Drury.
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0: 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Hi there, it's Cordell. Looks like a clear day in store. A little windy at times, otherwise up to 11 Celsius this afternoon. Right now, just a few degrees short of that. We'll get a full look at our weather details and, of course, our latest headlines in our next update from the CKNX newsroom.
1: Good morning, I'm Ryan Drury. Here's some of the stories we're keeping an eye on. The St. Anne's Catholic Secondary School Concert Band has earned gold standing at the Music Fest Nationals. South Bruce OPP are investigating after a trio of Veolia trucks were stolen earlier this week. And fans out west are seriously disappointed over ticket and hotel costs out in Vancouver for the upcoming FIFA World Cup. Those stories and more are coming up.
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0: All right, let's get into some of our entertainment news for today. It's official, there's a new Conan the Barbarian movie with Arnold Schwarzenegger returning. It'll start filming next year. There's a new movie in the works about Billy Joel's life, but he's not happy about it. He refuses to lend his life or music rights. His representative says any attempt to make the movie would be legally and professionally misguided. It's official, Nashville is getting the Super Bowl in 2030. NFL owners voted yesterday to bring the biggest event in sports to Music City. So are we finally going to get a country music halftime show? If it doesn't happen in 2030, it never will. Ella Langley was recently on Theo Von's podcast and shared a crazy story how when she was younger, she had to have eye surgery to deal with being cross-eyed.
9: I had a bunch of eye surgeries when I was young. Yeah, sometimes I'd just be a little cross-eyed. But then I had some surgeries and then the teacher's like, she just is not paying attention in here. So homeschooled until sixth grade and then seventh grade, went back to the same high school my dad went to, graduated with 32 kids. And it's kind of brutal, honestly. Like, they have to take your eyeballs out.
10: You're lying.
9: I swear, dude.
10: My God.
9: You gotta get in there. It's crazy.
0: And here's Lainey Wilson talking about how hard it is being out on tour and being out on the road.
11: I don't know how I would have survived these last few years. I mean, I would come home off the road, I was so tired, and he's the only one that would see it, but I'd be crying and packing my bag again. He got to see behind the curtain. He also knew how much went into doing this and how much that I have dedicated my life to it. This is making it. I just did not know that this was going to be a part of the making it part.
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1: 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The St. Anne's Catholic Secondary School Concert Band has earned gold standing at the Music Fest Nationals. The competition was held on May 11th in Niagara Falls. To attend this national festival, bands must first qualify with a high standing at a regional competition. The band received their invitation to Nationals at the Music Fest Regional Festival in Blythe this past March. This year, the national competition featured over 8,000 students from across the country, representing more than 300 ensembles competing at the highest level. The 33-member St. Anne's Band played three challenging pieces, earning gold standing from the judges. Following the band's performance, they participated in a one-hour workshop with an adjudicator. At the conclusion of this session, the band received an Excellence in Clinic Award, which is reserved for groups that respond exceptionally well during the clinic. Student Logan Allman also received a National Honor Award for his outstanding performance and leadership in the band. South Bruce OPP are investigating after a trio of Veolia trucks were stolen earlier this week. According to police, around 8 a.m. yesterday morning, officers were dispatched to a residence on Wallace Street in Walkerton after three pickup trucks were reported stolen. Police said one of the stolen vehicles has been recovered, but two are still outstanding. The suspects may also be in Wellington or Gray counties with the stolen vehicles. The first truck is described as a white 2025 Ford Ranger with the license plate CD735576. It has no company markings on the vehicle. The second truck is described as a white 2017 Ford F-150 with red Veolia markings on the doors and the license plate AS83337. Anyone with information is asked to contact the South Bruce OPP or Crime Stoppers. From the Canadian Press, it's less than a month until the World Cup kicks off, but Destination Vancouver says June hotel bookings in the city are down 20% this year when compared with the same time last year. Vancouver is among 16 cities across Canada, the U.S., and Mexico that will host a combined 104 games during the tournament, which runs from June 11th to July 19th. Jarrett Vaughn, adjunct professor at the University of BC's Souder School of Business, says costs associated with visiting Vancouver, including accommodation fees, are pricing people out of the market. World Cup Facebook forums are filled with people attempting to sell tickets for thousands of dollars, as well as posts from locals who are attempting to rent out their homes during the games. And Health Canada has recalled a children's bathrobe because it's flammable. It's the De Par De plush glow-in-the-dark bathrobes in dinosaur and unicorn prints. CTV News says there's been no reports of injuries so far here in Canada. For more on these and other stories, visit cknxnewstoday.ca.
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1: In sports, Brittany Sykes had 31 points, Marina Mabry added 30 and 6 three-pointers, and the Toronto Tempo beat the Phoenix Mercury 98-90 last night. Toronto created some separation in the WNBA matchup by starting the fourth quarter on a 12-4 run to take an 85-78 lead. Then Maria Conde and Kiki Rice each made a shot in the lane, sandwiched around a Phoenix turnover to give the Tempo a 93-86 lead with 2:32 left. Mabry sank her sixth three-pointer with 1:25 left from the corner to make it 96-90 en route to the 98-90 win. Professional Women's Hockey League leaders believe the talent pool is up to the task of filling four new teams next season and maintaining a high level of play. The PWHL expanded into Northern California with Tuesday's announcement that San Jose will join the league in 2026-27, alongside new franchises already announced for Hamilton, Detroit, and Las Vegas.
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1: A mix of sun and cloud today with a high hitting 10. Tonight, clear skies, a low dropping down to just plus 1. Tomorrow, a mix of sun and cloud, a high of 16. On Friday, mostly cloudy skies, a high of 17. Right now, it's 7 degrees at CKNX. I'm Ryan Drury.
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0: AM 920 CKNX. It's Cordell. We should rise to around 11 Celsius this afternoon, although we're a few degrees short of that right now. Clear skies overall today. Don't have to worry about rain or anything like that, according to Environment Canada. We'll have a full look at our weather details, though, for the days ahead with our
1: Good morning, I'm Ryan Drury. Here's some of the stories we're keeping an eye on. Council for the Municipality of West Grey have asked staff to prepare a bylaw to rezone lands along Concession 4 to allow for the development of a gravel pit. A teacher from Hillcrest Elementary School in Owen Sound has won a Provincial Outstanding Service Award. And some Canadian pharmacists are getting ready to stock their shelves with generic versions of semaglutide, more commonly known as Ozempic. More on those stories coming up.
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0: 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Good morning, it's Cordell. Well, my friends, you know, one of the most interesting things about getting older, I find, is you become less concerned about your body's appearance and more concerned about just making sure that it's working properly. You know, you put a few extra pounds on, you lose a few extra hairs on top. That is less important than just making sure everything's working properly. Now, that said, you know, men just went through a nice little era where the dad bod was kind of a hot thing, where studies showed having a little bit of a beer belly was actually perceived as being kind of an attractive thing. But now there's a new report on the so-called perfect male and female bodies. And according to this study, the ideal male body is now once again lean and athletic with only about 15% body fat. So the dad bod is out, and so am I. Because at this age, if I was to define the perfect body, it's not being lean and athletic and 15% body fat. At this point in my life, the perfect body is being able to sneeze without throwing out my back, or being able to still turn my head in the morning after I slept on the pillow wrong, or getting off the floor without turning it into a three-act play, being able to bring in bags of groceries without having to sit down between trips to the car. That's how I define the perfect body. After your days of having the perfect body are said and done, what is the most important trait to still have going for you? The most important quality that exceeds the looks. Because for everybody, looks fade, right? So what is the most important trait that you should still have when everything else is gone? Let me know on the CKNX studio line. Shoot me a text powered by Rico Foods at 1-800-668-2569. 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
1: 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I'm Ryan Drury. Council for the Municipality of West Grey have asked staff to prepare a bylaw to rezone lands along Concession 4 to allow for the development of a gravel pit. The application from landowner Don Tremble was submitted back in 2023, noting that his company, Candu Homes, needed raw material after costs went up. Neighbors in the area have pushed back against the project, submitting letters and comments at a public meeting last summer, as well as bringing a delegation on Tuesday. However, Councillor Doug Hutchinson said an aggregate impact study, hydrogeological review, and noise impact study have all been completed and addressed in the application.
2: For some, gravel is their gold. For others, a curse. A lot of people don't like gravel pits, just as some don't like windmills, solar panels, battery storage, radio towers, but they are necessary for energy and development. The ruling bodies have requested a number of studies, and the proponent of this gravel pit has provided these. Do not support this application will only lead to an appeal, which will create delay and more cost, but the same outcome.
1: The property is currently zoned as agricultural, but a bylaw to rezone as extractive industrial exception holding will be brought back to council. A teacher from Hillcrest Elementary School in Owen Sound has won a provincial outstanding service award. The Blue Water District School Board revealed yesterday that teacher Edie Duncan has been selected as the 2026 recipient of the Ontario Public School Boards Association Outstanding Service Award for the Western Region. According to the association, the prestigious award is presented annually to recognize one school board staff or volunteer from each region whose service directly advances the association's mission, vision, and strategic priorities at their local school board, especially in advocacy, inclusion, equity, sustainability, and student well-being. Duncan was recognized for numerous initiatives she has led over her teaching career, including land-based learning projects such as maple syrup tapping, sustainability programs like green bin composting, and integrating Ojibwe language and culture into daily classroom routines. She was presented with her award during Hillcrest's Family Friday celebration at the school last Friday. From CBC News, some Canadian pharmacists are already stocking their shelves with generic versions of semaglutide, more commonly known by the brand name Ozempic. But will these generics be just as good, and how much will the cost come down? 3 weeks ago, Dr. Reddy's Laboratories and Apotex Inc. received Health Canada approval to start producing generic semaglutide, a type of glucagon-like peptide 1. That's the main ingredient in Novo Nordisk's Ozempic products, which are prescribed for people with type 2 diabetes and obesity. Don't forget to vote in our daily news poll, the CKNX News Today question of the day, powered by Walkerton Toyota. Today we're asking, are you happy to see generic versions of Ozempic hitting shelves in Canada? 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
1: In sports, Ben Rice hit a two-run homer that broke a fifth-inning tie, and the Yankees held off the Jays 5-4 on a 33-degree Celsius night in the Bronx. Ryan McMahon pulled New York even with a three-run shot off Dylan Cease following two walks in the fourth. Will Warren went five innings for the win, and the Yankees got excellent relief work from a bullpen that's been shaky of late. Tim Hill, Jake Bird, and Brent Hedrick combined to allow just one hit over three scoreless innings, with closer David Bednar receiving a rest. Camille Duvall gave up a sack fly to Vladdy Jr. in a wobbly ninth before earning his second save with the Yankees and his first this season. Game 3 of the series is tonight just after 7 as Trey Savage and Cam Schlittler will duel on the hill. You can listen live on CKNX. The NHL Coaches Association said yesterday it's closely monitoring the situation involving Bruce Cassidy amid reports that the Golden Knights have denied multiple teams permission to speak with him about working for them. Cassidy was fired in late March and is still under contract through next season, so anyone wishing to interview him must get permission from the Golden Knights, according to the league rules.
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1: A mix of sun and cloud today with a high hitting 10. Tonight, clear skies, a low dropping down to just +1. Tomorrow, a mix of sun and cloud, a high of 16. On Friday, mostly cloudy skies, a high of 17. It's 8 degrees at CKNX. I'm Ryan Drury.
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4: I'm Adam Bell, and this is the Farm News. Wet weather continues to delay corn and soybean planting across the province, while shifting global markets are putting pressure on wheat prices. Stats Canada reports Ontario's soybean stocks as of March 31st were down sharply from a year ago, while corn stocks came in slightly above expectations. Ontario corn acreage estimates have been trimmed because of rising input costs, although production could still increase if yields trend higher this season. Meanwhile, wheat markets have weakened as global war concerns ease and crude oil prices decline. A proposed high-density housing development near the Ontario Food Terminal has triggered a push for a minister's zoning order to protect the site from redevelopment. The Ontario Food Terminal Board has asked the province to maintain current employment zoning at 125 the Queensway, where developer Fiera Real Estate is proposing a 4,000-unit condo project. The site borders the terminal's east entrance and sits within a provincially significant employment zone. Supporters of the zoning protection say the facility is a key hub in Ontario's food supply chain, handling millions of pounds of produce daily and connecting farmers to grocery stores, restaurants, and food banks across the province. And Canadian mushroom exports are facing new pressure after the United States moved to impose preliminary countervailing duties on fresh shipments from Canada. The U.S. Department of Commerce issued the decision May 13th, targeting white button and portobello mushrooms, saying Canadian producers benefit from what it describes as unfair subsidy advantages linked to tax exemptions. The move follows a petition from an American mushroom industry group and adds another point of tension in ongoing Canada-U.S. trade relations. Canada is a major global mushroom producer, with more than half of production based in Ontario and nearly half exported to the U.S. That's all for the farm news. For more Agabadia news and information, visit mynewstoday.ca.
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1: Today we go back in time for the story behind the signature song in the career of one Gretchen Wilson. Gretchen Frances Wilson was born in Pocahontas, Illinois. She was raised in a trailer park by her single mom, but left home and dropped out of high school in ninth grade. She eventually learned how to tend bar and worked in the kitchen at local clubs, singing for extra tips to pay the bills. After performing for several months as the lead singer for a local cover band, she moved to Nashville to pursue her career in music professionally. And for the first 4 years, it was a struggle. She just did the same thing that she did back home, worked in bars, waiting for her big break. That big break came when one night, John Rich of Big and Rich happened to be in the audience and heard her sing. Impressed by her talent, he introduced her to the Nashville music community. Together, Gretchen and John would write what would become her signature song, her debut single. As the story goes, according to Gretchen, one day she and John were just sitting around watching country music videos, and Faith Hill's Breathe came on. And at one point, Gretchen turned to John and said, "Man, she looks like a supermodel. Rolling around in those satin sheets, that's never gonna be me. I don't look like that. I'll never be that. That's just not the kind of woman I am." And John said, "Well, what kind of woman are you?" "I'm a redneck woman," Gretchen said. And that was the moment that they decided to write a song for all the redneck women.
2: I mean, when I sat down and wrote the song with my good friend John Rich, that was before I ever had a record deal or anything. And we were just really trying to write a song that talks about me and who I am and the women where I'm from, you know. And redneck woman is just, it's a lifestyle song. It's being proud of who you are, whatever you are, whoever you are, whatever you have. It's just a feel good, be happy with yourself song.
1: 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We head back to 2004 for Gretchen Wilson and Redneck Woman on CK.

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1: 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I'm Ryan Drury. South Bruce OPP are investigating after a trio of Veolia trucks were stolen earlier this week. According to police, around 8 a.m. on Tuesday morning, officers were dispatched to a residence on Wallace Street in Walkerton after three pickup trucks were reported stolen. Police say one of the stolen vehicles has been recovered, but two are still missing. The suspects may also be in Wellington or Grey counties with the stolen vehicles. The first truck is described as a white 2025 Ford Ranger with the license plate CD73576. It has no company markings on the vehicle. The second is a white 2017 Ford F-150 with red Veolia markings on the doors and the license plate AS83337. Anyone with any information is asked to contact South Bruce OPP or Crime Stoppers. The St. Anne's Catholic Secondary School Concert Band from Clinton has earned gold standing at the Music Fest Nationals. The competition was held on May 11th in Niagara Falls. To attend the festival, bands must first qualify with a high standing at a regional contest. The band received their invitation to Nationals at the Music Fest Regional Festival in Blythe earlier this March. This year, the national competition had over 8,000 students from across Canada representing more than 300 ensembles. The 33-member St. Anne's band played three challenging pieces, earning gold standing from the judges. Following their performance, they participated in a one-hour workshop with an adjudicator. At the conclusion of that session, the band received an Excellence in Clinic Award, which is reserved for groups that respond exceptionally well during the clinic. Student Logan Allman also received a National Honor Award for his outstanding performance and leadership of the band. Ontario bars and restaurants will be allowed to sell alcohol until 4 in the morning during the FIFA World Cup. The province says the temporary extension will help tourism and local businesses during the international tournament. The Canadian Press says Toronto is set to host 6 games starting on June 12th. The Snowbirds are grounded while new planes are acquired for the flying unit. This current season will be their last until the new planes are ready. CBC News reports the Royal Canadian Air Force has settled on the Swiss-made turboprop CT-157 Siskin II. Canada's plant hardiness zone map's been updated for the first time in a decade. Gardeners use it to decide what plants will most likely survive in their climate. CTV News says some spots in eastern Ontario rose by half a zone. Prime Minister Mark Carney is asking Canadians not to overplay a decision by the Trump administration to walk away from the Permanent Joint Board of Defense. It hasn't met since 2024. Carney told the Canadian press that Canada still has a close defense relationship with the United States. For more on these and other stories, visit cknxnewstoday.ca.
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1: In sports, Brittany Sykes had 31 points, Marina Mabry added 30 and 6 three-pointers, and the Toronto Tempo beat the Phoenix Mercury 98-90 last night. Toronto created some separation in the WNBA matchup by starting the fourth quarter on a 12-4 run to take an 85-78 lead. Then Maria Conde and Kiki Rice each made a shot in the lane, sandwiched around a Phoenix turnover to give the Tempo a 93-86 lead with 2:32 left. Mabry sank her sixth three-pointer with 1:25 left from the corner to make it 96-90 en route to the 98-90 win. Professional Women's Hockey League leaders believe the talent pool is up to the task of filling four new teams next season and maintaining a high level of play. The PWHL expanded into Northern California with Tuesday's announcement that San Jose will join the league in 2026-27, alongside new franchises already announced for Hamilton, Detroit, and Las Vegas. A mix of sun and cloud today with a high hitting 10. Tonight, clear skies, a low dropping down to just +1. Tomorrow, a mix of sun and cloud, a high of 16. On Friday, mostly cloudy skies, a high of 17. It's 8 degrees at CKNX. I'm Ryan Drury.
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0: The Big Breakfast on AM 920 CKNX. Good morning, it's Cordell. You know what I really miss, my friends, is going out on a beautiful day with the family, loading the kids in the car, grabbing a coffee and a little money out of the ATM, and then driving around to yard sales and garage sales. You just don't see as many of them anymore. Used to be, you saw them all the time, and you really could make a day of it. But now, you know, with the internet, with eBay, and with Marketplace, and buy and sell groups, they're just not as popular as they used to be. And I get it. It's a lot easier to put a picture of something up and a little description on the internet and just wait for people to contact you than it is to get a table and set up prices on everything and set it all up outside, and then you never know when the weather's going to change, and it's just more convenient. I get it. But whether they're church rummage sales or farm auctions or swap meets, there's always been that sentiment of, you know, don't throw that out because somebody might be able to use it. A new study shows 60% of Canadians are planning to buy secondhand or pre-owned this year, with more than 80% saying thrifting makes sense right now because of the cost of living, of course. But also, treasure hunting is kind of fun. You never know what you might find that's unique or different or something they just don't make anymore. You know, my wife loves secondhand stores. I'm always afraid she's going to go in needing a lamp and come out with a lamp and three casserole dishes and a picture of somebody else's grandparents and a bread maker from 1997 and a wooden goose wearing a raincoat. All the stuff that I look at when she brings them home, and I think to myself, well, this isn't going to be here very long. This is going to be on Marketplace in a few weeks when she realizes she doesn't need it. I want to know from you today, what is the coolest thing or the most interesting thing that you ever found secondhand? My grandmother used to talk about the cast iron pan that she bought at a yard sale, and she had that thing for like 25 years. She made it work. I think the coolest thing I ever saw at like a yard sale was an old-fashioned telephone that you hang on the wall. And to this day, I still regret that I didn't buy it. What is the best purchase that you ever made secondhand? Maybe at a yard sale or a garage sale or a farmer's market or auction or a thrift store or online from Marketplace or eBay or a buy-and-sell group. The coolest thing that you ever bought secondhand, would love to hear from you today. Tell me your story. 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
1: 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I'm Ryan Drury. A controversial West Grey gravel pit will still be headed for the Ontario Land Tribunal despite council's intention to rezone the land. At Tuesday's meeting, West Grey Council approved a recommendation from staff to bring back a bylaw to rezone land on concession for NDR to allow for the proposed pit. Ron Davidson, a planning consultant handling the file for owner Don Tremble, told council that regardless of their decision, the neighbors that oppose the pit will have an avenue to challenge their application for an aggregate license.
2: So if council does approve the rezoning application, even though the neighbors can't appeal the rezoning, they still will have an opportunity to present their case to the Ontario Land Tribunal under the Aggregate Resources Act. Now, that's up to the Ministry of Natural Resources and Forestry to decide if they're going to forward it to the Ontario Land Tribunal. I've been involved with lots of pits and quarries. I've never seen one where they haven't granted that.
1: 14 neighbors in the area have cited concerns with the project, including the environmental impact, noise, and the damage that trucks could do to local roadways. From Global News, right on the heels of hantavirus, another rare but deadly infectious disease is suddenly rattling the world. On Friday, Africa's top public health body confirmed a new Ebola outbreak in the Democratic Republic of the Congo. Within just 2 days, the World Health Organization declared the outbreak a, quote, public health emergency of international concern. Short of calling it a pandemic, that's the WHO's highest alarm for a health crisis. So far, there are 600 suspected cases of Ebola and at least 139 suspected deaths, a toll that will rise sharply as testing and contact tracing ramp up. Nav Canada's head of operations says the country continues to face a dearth of air traffic controllers as the busy summer travel season kicks off, but that the organization has put a raft of measures in place to help plug the holes. With more than 2,100 controllers on staff, the nonprofit body that runs Canada's civil air navigation system remains about 200 short of target levels, a figure unchanged from a couple months ago. Nav Canada has licensed more than 300 controllers since 2023 and counts more than 500 students currently in training. The U.S. might be ready to announce criminal charges against Cuba's 94-year-old president. The charges are related to an incident in 1996 where Cuban jets shot down two private planes. CBC News says the charges are likely psychological pressure on the island nation. 12 Canadians challenging Israel's naval blockade of Gaza have been detained by Israel. The Global Samud Flotilla Group says most of them agreed to stage a hunger strike if they were detained. CTV News says the group has led several trips challenging the blockade, which has been in place since 2007. For more on these and other stories, visit cknxnewstoday.ca.
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1: A mix of sun and cloud today with a high hitting 10. Tonight, clear skies, a low dropping down to just plus 1. Tomorrow, a mix of sun and cloud, a high of 16. On Friday, mostly cloudy skies, a high of 17. It's currently 9 degrees at CKNX. I'm Ryan Drury.
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0: All right, it's time for our feel-good stories of the day. In a story that you heard and can find over at CKNX News Today, St. Anne's Catholic Secondary School's 33-member concert band just earned gold standing at Music Fest Nationals in Niagara Falls. This after qualifying through the regional festival in Blythe back in March. More than 8,000 students and 300 ensembles were part of the national event, so this is a pretty big achievement and well-deserving of some recognition. Students in California took it upon themselves to help save a wildlife area where they enjoyed watching live streams of a bald eagle habitat. The area has been threatened by a potential housing development, so they wrote letters to family and influencers and celebrities trying to raise the $10 million needed to prevent the area from being bulldozed. Here are students and teachers talking about the cause.
2: They felt so passionate about it, and they were like, what can we do?
3: They were furious that it was happening, and they were like literally yelling, we need to do something! And so instead of doing the normal unit, we shifted it a little bit to persuade people in the community and famous people to donate to this cause.
0: A British police officer has been hailed as a hero after helping to save the life of an American officer while on vacation in Nashville. The off-duty police officer, Taylor Johansson, had just arrived when he saw the local officer, Peter Kinsey, being assaulted by a man on the side of the road who had grabbed his gun. Taylor immediately stopped to help and tackled the suspect. Here's Taylor talking about what happened.
4: I saw the car parked up, and then I could see people fighting on the floor. I think we'd been on the flight for 8 hours, so it took me a second to realise what was going on. Yeah. And then as I ran over, I could see the male on top of the officer assaulting him quite badly. So I decided to jump in and tackle him, take him off.
0: If you've got a feel-good story locally you think everybody would enjoy, let me know about it on the CKNX studio line powered by Rico Foods. 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
8: A mix of sun and cloud today with a high hitting 10. Tonight, clear skies, a low dropping down to just plus 1. Tomorrow, a mix of sun and cloud, a high of 16. On Friday, mostly cloudy skies, a high of 17. It's currently 9 degrees at CKNX. I'm Ryan Drury.

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0: All right, let's get into some of our entertainment news for today. It's official, there's a new Conan the Barbarian movie with Arnold Schwarzenegger returning. It'll start filming next year. There's a new movie in the works about Billy Joel's life, but he's not happy about it. He refuses to lend his life or music rights. His representative says any attempt to make the movie would be legally and professionally misguided. It's official, Nashville is getting the Super Bowl in 2030. NFL owners voted yesterday to bring the biggest event in sports to Music City. So are we finally going to get a country music halftime show? If it doesn't happen in 2030, it never will. Ella Langley was recently on Theo Von's podcast and shared a crazy story how when she was younger, she had to have eye surgery to deal with being cross-eyed.
2: I had a bunch of eye surgeries when I was young. Yeah, sometimes I'd just be a little cross-eyed. But then I had some surgeries, and then the teacher's like, she just is not paying attention in here. So homeschooled until sixth grade, and then seventh grade, went back to the same high school my dad went to, graduated with 32 kids. And it's kind of brutal, honestly. Like, they have to take your eyeballs out.
3: You're lying.
2: I swear, dude.
3: My God.
2: You gotta get in there. It's crazy.
0: And here's Lainey Wilson talking about how hard it is being out on tour and being out on the road.
4: I don't know how I would have survived these last few years. I mean, I would come home off the road, I was so tired, and he's the only one that would see it, but I'd be crying and packing my bag again. He got to see behind the curtain. He also knew how much went into doing this and how much that I have dedicated my life to it. This is making it. I just did not know that this was going to be a part of the making it part.
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3: Phil!
2: We're getting to it. Yeah. We're spending so much time catching up, we forgot we had to do some ads here.
4: Yeah, for sure.
2: What's going on?
5: Mitchell says he's sorry, by the way, that he didn't make it up this winter, but, you know, you kept waiting for a break in the weather.
3: I'm over it. You would have come.
5: I would have driven.
3: Yeah, you would have done it.
5: Well, maybe not if the roads are closed. You still got to be smart about it all.
3: Yeah.
5: But the roads aren't closed going to Conway now, finally.
3: Yeah.
5: Yeah, baby. So, and May is better sleep month.
3: Is it now?
5: Yes.
3: I could use better sleep.
5: Those guys, I don't know who makes that stuff up, but they're not the boss of us. 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
3: An Ambien salesman somewhere. 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
5: I don't know. 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
3: Maybe you don't.
5: So 11% off.
3: Yeah.
5: Chip off the old block there. Off of all mattresses for the month of May. 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
3: So pretty much just the way you left things. 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
1: 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A teacher from Hillcrest Elementary School in Owen Sound has won a Provincial Outstanding Service Award. The Blue Water District School Board revealed yesterday that teacher Edie Duncan has been selected as the 2026 recipient of the Ontario Public School Boards Association Outstanding Service Award for the Western Region. According to the association, this prestigious award is presented annually to recognize one school board staff and or volunteer from each region whose service directly advances the association's mission, vision, and strategic priorities at their local school board, especially when it comes to advocacy, inclusion, equity, sustainability, and student well-being. Duncan was recognized for numerous initiatives she has led over her teaching career, including land-based learning projects such as maple syrup tapping, sustainability programs like green bin composting, and integrating Ojibwe language and culture into daily classroom routines. She was presented with her award during Hillcrest's Family Friday celebration at the school last Friday. Ontario bars and restaurants will be allowed to sell alcohol until 4 a.m. during the FIFA World Cup. The province says the temporary extension will help tourism and local businesses during the international event, according to the Canadian Press. Toronto is set to host six games starting on June 12th. The Snowbirds are grounded while new planes are acquired for the flying unit. This current season will be their last until the new planes are ready. CBC News says the Royal Canadian Air Force has settled on the Swiss-made turboprop CT-157 Siskin 2. A mix of sun and cloud today with a high hitting 10. Tonight, clear skies, a low dropping down to just plus 1. Tomorrow, a mix of sun and cloud, a high of 16. On Friday, mostly cloudy skies, a high of 17. It's 9 degrees at CKNX. I'm Ryan Drury.
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7: A mix of sun and cloud today with a high hitting 10. Tonight, clear skies, a low dropping down to just plus 1. Tomorrow, a mix of sun and cloud, a high of 16. On Friday, mostly cloudy skies, a high of 17.
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1: 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The St. Anne's Catholic Secondary School Concert Band from Clinton has earned gold standing at the Music Fest Nationals. The competition was held May 11th in Niagara Falls. To attend the National Festival, bands must first qualify with a high standing at a regional competition. The band received their invitation to Nationals at the Music Fest Regional Festival in Blythe this past March. This year, the national competition had over 8,000 students from across Canada representing more than 300 ensembles competing at the highest level. The 33-member St. Anne's Band played three challenging pieces, earning gold standing from the judges. Following the band's performance, they participated in a one-hour workshop with an adjudicator. At the conclusion of that session, the band received an Excellence in Clinic Award. Student Logan Allman also received a National Honor Award for his outstanding performance and leadership of the band. From the Canadian press, Canada's foreign service cuts are disproportionately affecting positions based abroad, with those rotational positions being eliminated at three times the rate of those for global affairs staff based in Canada. Data obtained by the Canadian press also shows an even larger drop in foreign workers hired at missions overseas, just as the Carney government seeks deeper diplomatic and trade ties with other countries. Global Affairs Canada said it's seeking efficiencies while pursuing the government's agenda of diversifying trade and advancing Canadian interests abroad. Ottawa is cutting staff across departments to fund a surge in defense spending. A mix of sun and cloud today with a high hitting 10. Tonight, clear skies, a low dropping down to just plus 1. Tomorrow, a mix of sun and cloud, a high of 16. On Friday, mostly cloudy skies, a high of 17. It's 10 degrees at CKNX. I'm Ryan Drury.
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3: 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You know, I'm not there much anymore. 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
4: You haven't been all there for a while.
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4: 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Little spring fever going on at the store?
3: 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You betcha. Clear out the old stuff, get a nice new mattress.
4: Take something to the cottage.
3: Recline for some good sports on TV coming up.
4: Yeah. Go Jays.
3: Go Jays.
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8: A mix of sun and cloud today with a high hitting 10. Tonight, clear skies, a low dropping down to just +1. Tomorrow, a mix of sun and cloud, a high of 16. On Friday, mostly cloudy skies, a high of 17.
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1: 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Police in Owen Sound are reminding drivers to be extra attentive after a four-year-old child was hit by a vehicle. It happened around 3:30 yesterday afternoon in the area of 14th Street West and Alpha Street. The child was rushed to hospital with injuries that police say don't appear to be life-threatening at this time. Police are still investigating. They are asking any witnesses to come forward. A series of community mailbox break-ins in Listowel is under investigation. Perth County OPP say the investigation started Sunday after reports of several mailbox break-ins that had happened over the previous few days. Police say the mailboxes were broken into in the area of Nelson Avenue South, Barnett Street West, and Albert Street North. There's no word on any potential theft of mail from the boxes, but police are asking anyone in those areas for any surveillance footage that might help in the investigation. The Gateway Center of Excellence in Rural Health will soon host its annual Senior Summer Camp to help the elderly better understand technology. This year's drop-in session will be held at the Godrich Royal Canadian Legion on June 3rd from 9 a.m. until noon. Seniors can get one-on-one tech support to learn things like how to detect scams, how to online shop, how to send crafts and recipes, and to troubleshoot their devices. After that, there will be a free barbecue lunch and a chance to connect with other members of the community. If you're a Huron County resident thinking about running in this fall's municipal election, you can get more information at a candidate information session next month. It'll be held on June 24th at 6:30 p.m. at the Libro Community Hall in Clinton. The session is for people thinking about running and for those who are just looking to learn more about municipal politics. Presentations will include representatives from the Ministry of Municipal Affairs and Housing, as well as local municipal clerks and county staff. Bruce County music star Owen Riegling will be taking the stage later this month at one of the province's biggest country music events. Riegling has been announced as a performer at the Country Music Association of Ontario Awards on May 31st in Port Credit. He's nominated for Single of the Year, Songwriter of the Year, and Male Artist of the Year. He also took home five awards in 2025. And being a co-host of the 2026 World Cup is going to be costly for Canadian taxpayers. A report from the Parliamentary Budget Officer says it's going to cost more than $1 billion. That works out to $82 million per game for the 13 World Cup games that will be played in Toronto and Vancouver. Much of that money will be spent on things like security and infrastructure. For more on these and other stories, go to cknxnewstoday.ca.
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5: The Toronto Blue Jays back in action tonight in the Bronx, looking to avoid falling into an 0-3 hole in their four-game set with the Yankees. Toronto sends rookie Treya Savage to the mound against Cam Schlittler. First pitch shortly after 7 here on AM920 CKNX. Midwestern Ontario Senior Baseball can cart in Cubs at the new Lamont Sports Park in Port Elgin to take on the White Sox at 7:30. At 8:30, Mitchell Metz against the Mitchell Brewers at Cooper Field. Walter Cup final in the PWHL. Ottawa needs a win to force what would be a series-deciding Game 5. Game 4 begins tonight at 7. Montreal leads 2-1. And in the Stanley Cup playoffs, Western Conference final starts in Colorado as the Avalanche take on the Vegas Golden Knights. Puck drop at 8. For CKNX Sports, I'm Adam Bell.
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1: Sunshine today with a high near 11. It'll be clear tonight, but chilly down to plus 1, so we may see some frost. Sunny tomorrow with a high of 16. Clouds move in Friday, the high 17. And we can expect showers on Saturday with a high of 14 degrees.
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5: I'm Adam Bell, and this is the Farm News. Wet weather continues to delay corn and soybean planting across the province, while shifting global markets are putting pressure on wheat prices. Stats Canada reports Ontario's soybean stocks as of March 31st were down sharply from a year ago, while corn stocks came in slightly above expectations. Ontario corn acreage estimates have been trimmed because of rising input costs, although production could still increase if yields trend higher this season. Meanwhile, wheat markets have weakened as global war concerns ease and crude oil prices decline. A proposed high-density housing development near the Ontario Food Terminal has triggered a push for a minister's zoning order to protect the site from redevelopment. The Ontario Food Terminal Board has asked the province to maintain current employment zoning at 125 the Queensway, where developer Fiera Real Estate is proposing a 4,000-unit condo project. The site borders the terminal's east entrance and sits within a provincially significant employment zone. Supporters of the zoning protection say the facility is a key hub in Ontario's food supply chain, handling millions of pounds of produce daily and connecting farmers to grocery stores, restaurants, and food banks across the province. And Canadian mushroom exports are facing new pressure after the United States moved to impose preliminary countervailing duties on fresh shipments from Canada. The U.S. Department of Commerce issued the decision May 13th, targeting white button and portobello mushrooms, saying Canadian producers benefit from what it describes as unfair subsidy advantages linked to tax exemptions. The move follows a petition from an American mushroom industry group and adds another point of tension in ongoing Canada-U.S. trade relations. Canada is a major global mushroom producer, with more than half of production based in Ontario and nearly half exported to the U.S. That's all for the farm news. For more Agamedia news and information, visit mynewstoday.ca.
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5: I'm Adam Bell with your farm market update. On the Chicago Board of Trade, corn futures, July down 11 at 463, September down 11 at 470. Soybean futures, July down 8 at 12 even, August down 8 at 1201. Wheat futures, July down 9 at 657, September down 9 at 670. Live cattle futures, June down 250 at 252.05. August down 392 at 243.32. Feeder cattle futures, May up 97 at 370.55. August down 352 at 360.12. From Hensel, 2026 crop corn down 10 at 617. 2027 crop corn down 7 at 6 even. 2026 crop soybeans down 7 at 1541. 2027 crop soybeans down 4 at 1457. 2026 soft Rebenter wheat down 9 at 788. 2027 soft Rebenter wheat down 7 at 820. From Olex on Tuesday, total livestock sold 8,080 head. Fed cows sold steady, while fed veal also sold steady. Fed cows, 208 to 280, top of 316. Veal, good Holsteins, 375 to 397, top of 432. Good beef, 400 to 475. Medium Holsteins, 335 to 375. Plain calves, 325 to 335. And heavy calves, 350 to 385. Ontario Pork reports the U.S. CME price as $90.75 U.S. That's up 40 cents from the previous day. 100% Fomita price, $224.32. That's up $1.09. Quebec's average price on May 19th, $210.06. Opening lean hog futures price in Chicago for June, $94.87. That's mostly steady to the previous day's close. That is the Blackburn Agamedia Farm Market Report.
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2: 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He was 77. Beloved husband of the late Joan. Loving father of Deb and Kevin and Dan and Christine. He will be dearly missed by his grandchildren, Kiefer, Spencer, and Luke. His brothers and sisters-in-law, Jack, Judy, Jim, and Lynn, as well as many nieces, nephews, and friends. A celebration of Huck's life will be held from 2:30 to 5 p.m. on Sunday, May 24th at the Royal Canadian Legion, Walkerton. Please attend in casual attire. Huck Teeple, arrangements entrusted to Cameron's Cremation and Funeral Services, Walkerton. The funeral announcements can be heard each day at 12:30 p.m. and can be viewed online at cknx.ca.
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1: 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Council for the Township of North Huron is looking at returning to in-person meetings, but not until security measures have been increased. At Tuesday's meeting, members approved hiring a second security guard to work future council meetings. Council felt the need for increased safety measures after an altercation following the February 17th meeting that resulted in injuries to Deputy Reeve Kevin Faulkner. Since then, meetings have been held virtually. The cost of an extra security guard is around $120 a meeting plus tax. Staff will also look at purchasing crowd control barriers. Anyone in Huron County interested in running in this fall's municipal elections is being invited to a candidate information session. It'll be held at 6:30 p.m. June 24th at the Libro Community Center in Clinton. Presentations will feature representatives from the Ministry of Municipal Affairs and Housing, as well as local municipal clerks and county staff. The session is not just for people thinking about running, it's also for those who are just looking to learn more about municipal politics. A reminder today for drivers, pay extra attention after a child was hit by a vehicle in Owen Sound. It happened yesterday afternoon around 3:30 near 14th Street West and Alpha Street. Police say the child's injuries do not appear life-threatening at this time, but they are reminding drivers to always be careful and keep an eye out for pedestrians. Lots of sunshine this afternoon with a high around 11 degrees. It'll be clear tonight, but chilly, down to plus one, so there is the risk of frost. Sunny tomorrow with a high of 16, cloudy on Friday, the high 17, and showers on Saturday with a high of 14. For more on these and other stories, go to cknxnewstoday.ca.
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3: Sunshine today with a high near 11. It'll be clear tonight, but chilly down to plus 1, so we may see some frost. Sunny tomorrow with a high of 16. Clouds move in Friday, the high 17. And we can expect showers on Saturday with a high of 14 degrees.
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1: 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Police in Owen Sound are reminding drivers to always be attentive after a four-year-old child was hit by a vehicle. It happened around 3:30 yesterday afternoon in the area of 14th Street West and Alpha Street. The child was rushed to hospital with injuries that police say do not appear to be life-threatening at this time. Police are still investigating. They are asking any witnesses to come forward. A series of community mailbox break-ins in Listowel is under investigation. Perth County OPP say the investigation started Sunday after reports of several mailbox break-ins that had happened in the previous few days. Mailboxes were broken into in the area of Nelson Avenue South, Barnett Street West, and Albert Street North. There's no word on whether or not anything was stolen from the mailboxes, but police are asking anyone in those areas for any surveillance footage that might help in the investigation. And Bruce County music star Owen Riegling will be taking the stage later this month at one of Ontario's biggest country music events. Riegling has been announced as a performer at the Country Music Association of Ontario Awards that will be held in Port Credit on May 31st. He's nominated for Single of the Year, Songwriter of the Year, and Male Artist of the Year. He also took home five awards in 2025. Sunshine this afternoon, the high 11. Clear tonight with a low near plus 1. There is the risk of frost. Sunny tomorrow with a high of 16. Cloudy Friday up to 17. And showers on Saturday with a high of 14. 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

0: It's Black Hawk. 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Hope you're having a great Wednesday midweek already. It is Mike and the Owen Sound Attack. Been in the news quite a bit lately with the new ownership group all settled now. And now they've got a brand new head coach and quite a young one, but a bright young man, Keenan Reynolds, a former Attack player. He was announced as a new head coach earlier on today. And he is just 28. He just turned 28 in March, making him the youngest coach in the OHL and one of the youngest ever be hired. Former player, drafted by the Attack back in 2014, and now he is a new head coach of the Owen Sound Attack. And see more about him and that article and many more at cknxnewstoday.ca.
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4: Sunshine today with a high near 11. It'll be clear tonight, but chilly down to plus 1, so we may see some frost. Sunny tomorrow with a high of 16. Clouds move in Friday, the high 17. And we can expect showers on Saturday with a high of 14 degrees.

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It is Mike, and a delicious fundraiser is returning this weekend on Saturday. We'll fill you into the details coming up in 6 minutes with Wyatt Flores.

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0: 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He is Charlie Major, and I'm here with CKNX AM 920 and it's CKNX.ca. Wyatt Flores off to Milwaukee. And before that also, it is Mike. Hope you're enjoying your afternoon. And there are still a few tickets remaining for this weekend's longtime tradition. It's the wonderful Crab Steak or Lobster Fest, put on by the Lions Club, Newstead and District Lions Club. Their 50th annual event going on Saturday at the arena. Doors will open up at 3:30. They'll start to serve the food at 4 o'clock. There's a dance later that night. And dessert is included also. So the crab leg dinner, the steak dinner, the lobster dinner, take your pick and enjoy that. And also help out the Lions Club, the Newstead and District Lions Club, this weekend on Saturday. And if you want some more information, they do have a Facebook page you can take a look at, the Newstead and District Lions Club on Facebook. And we've also got a look at it on our website in the events section, which is brought to you by Smitty's Furniture, anytime you like, at cknx.ca.
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0: It's Boys from Prairie Oyster. We are CKNX, real country music, and everybody knows Jody Messina. And that's the way. And they're also, it is Mike. Hope you're enjoying this Wednesday afternoon. And a check in with Scott Kitching in a few minutes at 3 o'clock, CKNXNewsToday.ca. Getting ever closer to this fall's municipal election. And if you're still kind of mulling over maybe running in the election, Huron County having a candidate information session next month. That's set up for June 24th. It's a free session. You can read about that. It's going on in Clinton at the Libro Community Hall. That article and many others at cknxnewstoday.ca. Scott's got the top headlines, sports, weather. It's coming up at 3.
1: 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Elizabeth?
2: 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We also have a Mexican food truck, and we have a funnel cake truck as well. On the Friday, it opens at 11 a.m. and runs through till 9 p.m. at night. The same on Saturday, 11 a.m. till 9 p.m. And then on Sunday, it runs from 11 a.m. until 6 p.m.
1: And if people want some more information, where can they go?
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1: 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Council for the Township of North Huron is looking at returning to in-person meetings, but not until security measures have been increased. At Tuesday's meeting, members approved hiring a second security guard to work future council meetings. Council felt the need for increased safety measures after an altercation following the February 17th meeting that resulted in injuries to Deputy Reeve Kevin Faulkner. Since then, meetings have been held virtually. The cost of an extra security guard is around $120 a meeting plus tax. Staff will also look at purchasing crowd control barriers. Anyone in Huron County interested in running in this fall's municipal elections is being invited to a candidate information session. It'll be held at 6:30 p.m. June 24th at the Libro Community Center in Clinton. Presentations will feature representatives from the Ministry of Municipal Affairs and Housing, as well as local municipal clerks and county staff. The session is not just for people thinking about running, it's also for those who are just looking to learn more about municipal politics. A reminder today for drivers, pay extra attention after a child was hit by a vehicle in Owen Sound. It happened yesterday afternoon around 3:30 near 14th Street West and Alpha Street. Police say the child's injuries do not appear life-threatening at this time, but they are reminding drivers to always be careful and keep an eye out for pedestrians. Lots of sunshine this afternoon with a high around 11 degrees. It'll be clear tonight, but chilly, down to plus one, so there is the risk of frost. Sunny tomorrow with a high of 16, cloudy on Friday, the high 17, and showers on Saturday with a high of 14. 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

0: He is George Fox. We are CKNX, Real Country Music, and no Hasta La Vista tonight. Glenn Campbell, Southern Nights in there, too. It is Mike Wednesday afternoon. The great part about having a long weekend in the rearview mirror is that it's closer to another weekend. We'll have a couple more days to go. Thank you for being here. It is Mike. And when the weekend does come around, a lot of things going on. Quite a busy weekend around here. We've got the Ribfest in Listowel. There's the revival, the retro revival cruise nights. First time for 2026 in Listowel, the Canadian Tire parking lot. That's going on. And in Harrison at the Legion, the craft beer and coolers tasting event will be going down on Friday night, 7 p.m. Of course, 19 plus. You can find prices on there. There's beer flight served from 7 till 8, and the cider and coolers from 8:15 until 9:30. So you can be a part of that. There's some entertainment going on that night, too, at the Legion in Harrison. So again, please line up a DD and enjoy that. So the craft beer and coolers tasting event that's going on at the Legion in Harrison. You can find out more about everything I just mentioned and a whole lot more going on this weekend. 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
3: Sunshine today with a high near 11. It'll be clear tonight, but chilly down to plus 1, so we may see some frost. Sunny tomorrow with a high of 16. Clouds move in Friday, the high 17. And we can expect showers on Saturday with a high of 14 degrees.
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0: But I was on my way to anywhere else when I turned 18. 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

hot rod, but you sure save gas in them foreign jobs. 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

It's Alabama. We are CKNX, Real Country Music. It is Mike, and there is a new trend for a side hustle to make some extra money on the side. And, well, it's interesting. Details in 6 minutes.

0: I'm kind of glad it's not. Happy Wednesday to you, Mark Chestnut, CKNX, AM 920, and it's CKNX.ca. Aired lines in there also. It is Mike, and there is a new trend in side hustles, apparently. A side hustle where it would be an extra job to make some more cash. Whether it would be things like getting another part-time job or maybe flipping houses, or, you know, possibilities are endless for side hustles. But now this new trend is dumpster diving, and dumpster diving at college campuses, which is incredibly weird. The idea is that the students move out for the year, like around now. They're ditching valuable stuff like furniture and getting rid of clothing, electronics, appliances, because their semester and year's coming to an end, so they're throwing things out. And so people are dumpster diving. Friends say they make a good living doing it and have even funded vacations by finding, organizing, and cleaning the trash and then reselling the items. And they don't even need to buy a lot of the cleaning supplies, because that's another thing the students are just tossing out from their dorms or apartments, what have you. One of them says, quote, "Every day is like Christmas morning. This is a really fun hobby that's definitely changed our lives. It feels good to know that we've saved something, giving it a second life with people who really need it." Are we not going to talk about how this is disgusting?
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She is Lisa Brokamp. 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

0: Great job at hosting this past weekend at the ACM. Shania, that is up. We are CK and X. Anytime on the iHeartRadio app. Randy Rogers Band in before that. Also closing in on 4 o'clock, it is Mike. Top headlines very shortly. And the North Huron Township Council looking to return to in-person meetings. However, security measures have to be increased. Details on that story. You can read more about that at cknxnewstoday.ca. Full look at what's going on. News, sports, weather with Scott Kitching. He'll join us at 4.
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1: 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Council for the Township of North Huron is looking at returning to in-person meetings, but not until security measures have been increased. At Tuesday's meeting, members approved hiring a second security guard to work future council meetings. Council felt the need for increased safety measures after an altercation following the February 17th meeting that resulted in injuries to Deputy Reeve Kevin Faulkner. Since then, meetings have been held virtually. CAO Nelson Santos says this measure was more cost-effective than bringing on an OPP officer for security. It's also the result of council chambers being located on Listowel-Wingham Hospital Alliance property.
2: We are trying to maximize the relationship we currently have with the Alliance and bring forward a cost-effective response. We do know that there are security guards private that go to other council meetings as well, not just police forces. We could certainly investigate having OPP officers in line, but again, the cost would be increasingly larger than what we have proposed today.
1: The cost of an extra security guard is around $120 a meeting plus tax. Staff will also look at buying crowd control barriers. If you are a Huron County resident thinking about running in this fall's municipal election, you can get more information at a candidate information session next month. It'll be held on June 24th at 6:30 p.m. at the Libro Community Hall in Clinton. The session is for people thinking about running and for those who are just looking to learn more about municipal politics. Police in Owen Sound are reminding drivers to always be attentive after a four-year-old child was hit by a vehicle. It happened around 3:30 yesterday afternoon in the area of 14th Street West and Alpha Street. The child was rushed to hospital with injuries that police say don't appear life-threatening at this time. Police are still investigating. They're asking any witnesses to come forward. The Gateway Center of Excellence in Rural Health is set to host its annual Senior Summer Camp to help the elderly better understand technology. This year's drop-in session will be held at the Goderich Royal Canadian Legion on June 3rd from 9 a.m. until noon. Seniors can get one-on-one tech support to learn how to detect scams, online shop, send crafts and recipes, and troubleshoot their devices. Following that, there will be a free barbecue lunch and a chance to connect with other members of the community. And Bruce County music star Owen Riegling will be taking the stage later this month at one of Ontario's biggest country music events. Riegling has been announced as a performer at the Country Music Association of Ontario Awards, which will be held on May 31st in Port Credit. He's nominated for three awards: Single of the Year, Songwriter of the Year, and Male Artist of the Year. Riegling took home five awards in 2025. For more on these and other stories, go to cknxnewstoday.ca.
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5: The New York Yankees struck out 11 times against Treya Savage in Game 2 of last year's American League Division Series, but tonight will be the rookies' first time at Yankee Stadium, with the Jays having already dropped the first two games of this series. First pitch tonight shortly after 7 on AM 920 CKNX. The new Lamont Sports Park in Port Elgin will host its first Midwestern Ontario senior baseball game tonight as the expansion White Sox take on the Concarding Cubs at 7:30. At 8:30, the Astros and Brewers face off in Mitchell. In the Stanley Cup playoffs, Colorado Avalanche say defenseman Cale Makar is out tonight with an upper body injury for Game 1 of the Western Conference Final against the Vegas Golden Knights. Puck drop at 8. The Buffalo Sabres are keeping head coach Lindy Ruff behind the bench for another two seasons, signing him to a two-year extension. And the PWHL Walter Cup Final, Montreal Victoire one win away from winning their first championship against the Ottawa Charge, up 2-1, with Game 4 of this best-of-five series starting at 7. For CKNX Sports, I'm Adam Bell.
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1: Clear skies tonight with an overnight low near 1, so we might see some frost. It'll be sunny tomorrow with a high near 16, cloudy on Friday with a high of 17, and expect showers on Saturday with a high near 14 degrees.
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0: 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It is Mike. It's George Jones.
1: You know, this old world is full of singers, but just a few are chosen to tear your heart out when they sing. Imagine life without them.

You know the heart of country music still beats in Luke the Drifter. You can tell it when he sang I Saw the Light. Old Marty, Hank, and Lefty, why I can feel them right here with me.

0: It's Beverly Mahood. 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George Jones and Doc Walker in there too. It is my good afternoon. It has so far not been a fun time in the Bronx for the Blue Jays down at Yankee Stadium as they have dropped the first two games of this four-game series. Jays had a 3-0 lead, but it only lasted for a few minutes, and they wound up losing 5-4 last night at Yankee Stadium. So the Jays will try and turn things around. Game three of the four-game set going tonight. Trey Savage will get the honors of trying to get a win for the Jays tonight. And Cam Schlittler, careful with that name, pardon me, he goes for the Yanks tonight. He's having a good campaign. So it should be a good game tonight. Jays and Yankees, 7 o'clock tonight on CKNX.
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6: Clear skies tonight with an overnight low near 1, so we might see some frost. It'll be sunny tomorrow with a high near 16, cloudy on Friday with a high of 17, and expect showers on Saturday with a high near 14 degrees.
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It is Mike, and could we be seeing the return of a country music Super Bowl halftime show? 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

0: Travis Trent, we are CKNX Real Country Music. Lord have mercy on the working man. Lainey Wilson's Hard Like a Truck in there also. And it has been 32, going on 33 years since it was a prominent country music Super Bowl halftime show. 1994 was the last time. Travis Trent was a part of that show. Tanya Tucker, Clint Black, the Judds. And now there are rumors that it could be sooner than later. The country has more of a prominent role in the halftime Super Bowl show. Nashville has got the Super Bowl in 2030. So another three seasons, Nashville has landed the 2030 Super Bowl as the NFL owners voted on that in their meetings in Orlando. So with Nashville getting that in 2030, it has sparked rumors and conversations that maybe a country act or acts will be a part of the Super Bowl halftime show. Yes, it's still 3.5 years away, but we'll see. You can see more about that article and lots more under Country Music News at cknx.ca.
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0: 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Carolyn Don Johnson, the great John Anderson. 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
1: 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Ontario has seen its second tornado of 2026. A meteorological group is confirming that at least one twister touched down in the London area during yesterday's storms. According to the Northern Tornadoes Project, a funnel made contact with the ground just southeast of London. The NTP confirmed the tornado nearly a day after reviewing video and radar evidence, while also having a survey team visit the site to see the damage up close. No injuries were reported, but several trees and power lines were damaged. The first tornado of the year was in Grafton back on May 9th. A reminder today for drivers to pay extra attention after a child was hit by a vehicle in Owen Sound. It happened yesterday afternoon around 3:30 near 14th Street West and Alpha Street. Police say the child's injuries don't appear life-threatening at this time, but they are again reminding drivers to always be careful and keep an eye out for pedestrians. North Huron Council is doubling its security measures ahead of a return to in-person meetings, following an alleged assault of the Deputy Reeve this winter. At Tuesday's virtual meeting, members voted to approve the hiring of a second security guard for future meetings. The move comes after an altercation on February 17th that led to injuries to Deputy Reeve Kevin Faulkner. The township previously had one guard provided by the Listowel-Wingham Hospital Alliance, which owns the building that houses council chambers. Councillor Mitch Wright asked if there could be new direction provided to the guards to ensure their safety.
2: I guess maybe I was unclear about the scope of what the hospital security guard was supposed to be doing, because they had a very light touch, let's say, on past occurrences, right? They were there, but didn't intervene in any of the situations which occurred. So is that scope going to change? Is it going to be, you know, not just security for the property, but security for the people as well?
1: CAO Nelson Santos said they could expand the parameters to include escorts in and out of meetings if necessary. Meantime, anyone in Huron County interested in running in this fall's municipal elections is being invited to a candidate information session. It'll be held at 6:30 p.m. on June 24th at the Libro Community Center in Clinton. Presentations will feature representatives from the Ministry of Municipal Affairs and Housing, local municipal clerks, and county staff. The session is not just for people thinking about running, it's also for those who are just looking to learn more about municipal politics. And being a host of the 2026 World Cup is going to be costly for Canadian taxpayers. A report from the Parliamentary Budget Officer says it's going to cost about $1 billion. That works out to $18 million per game for the 13 World Cup games that will be played in Toronto and Vancouver. Much of that money will be spent on security and infrastructure. For more on these and other stories, go to cknxnewstoday.ca.
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5: The Toronto Blue Jays are back in action tonight in the Bronx, looking to avoid falling into an 0-3 hole in their four-game set with the New York Yankees. Toronto sends rookie Trey Savage to the mound against Cam Schlittler. First pitch shortly after 7, here on AM920 CKNX. Midwestern Ontario Senior Baseball, Kincardine Cubs at the new Lamont Sports Park in Port Elgin to take on the White Sox at 7:30. At 8:30, Mitchell Metz against the Mitchell Brewers at Cooper Field. Walter Cup final, Ottawa needs a win to force what would be a series-deciding Game 5 against the Montreal Victoire. Game 4 begins tonight at 7. Stanley Cup playoffs, Western Conference final begins in Colorado as the Avalanche take on the Vegas Golden Knights. Puck drop at 8. And Pittsburgh Steelers quarterback Aaron Rodgers says the upcoming NFL season will be his last. The 42-year-old confirmed today that he plans to retire after what will be his 22nd season. For CKNX Sports, I'm Adam Bell.
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1: Clear skies tonight with an overnight low near 1, so we might see some frost. It'll be sunny tomorrow with a high near 16, cloudy on Friday with a high of 17, and expect showers on Saturday with a high near 14 degrees.
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5: I'm Adam Bell with your farm market update. On the Chicago Board of Trade, corn futures July down 9 at 465, September down 9 at 472, soybean futures July down 10 at 1199, August down 11 at 1198, wheat futures July down 6 at 661, September down 6 at 674. From Hensel District Co-op, 2026 crop corn down 8 at 619, 2027 crop corn down 5 at 602, 2026 crop soybeans down 9 at 1539, 2027 crop soybeans down 4 at 1456, 2026 soft red winter wheat down 6 at 791, 2027 soft red winter wheat down 4 at 823.
10: This is the Beef Farmers of Ontario Market Information Report for Wednesday, May 20th. 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At Ontario Stockyards today, there were 30 fed cattle and 136 cows and bulls on offer. Fed steers and heifers sold steady. Fancy steers and heifers range from $3.25 to $3.43, top $3.44. Cows also sold steady. Good beef cows range from $2.25 to $2.84, top $3.15. Good dairy cows ranging from $2.14 to $2.30, top $2.57. Medium and plain cows from $185 to $210, and bulls from $272.50 to $295, top $310 per hundredweight. 800 stockers are expected for tomorrow's sales. At Denfield Livestock Exchange on Tuesday, there were 239 fed cattle sold very strong at $15 to $20 per hundredweight higher. Fed steers range from $330 to $350.50, top $373. Fed heifers range from $344.25 to $355.50, with top $380. There were 49 cows traded higher. Cows range from $218 to $247, with top of $275. There were 222 drop calves sold full steady at strong prices. Alberta Direct Trade on Tuesday saw no new trade to report. Asking prices have been reported anywhere from $585 to $590 per hundredweight delivered. Showless volumes are larger than the previous week, with a larger cash offering. Last week, buying interest was noted from at least two U.S. packers. The U.S. cash cattle trade saw light trade reported in Iowa and Nebraska, with live sales at $264 per hundredweight, steady with last week. Today, very light trade is reported in Nebraska at $265 per hundredweight live, steady to $2 higher than previous week. Dress sales were noted at $415 per hundredweight, $5 to $10 per hundredweight stronger. Final quotes from the Chicago Mercantile Exchange on Wednesday, May 20th, saw live cattle futures for June settle at $253.27, down $1.27, and August settled at $245.30, down $1.95. October settled at $236.77, down $2.52, and December settled at $236.37, down $2.37. February settled at $236.95, down $2.07, and April settled at $236.65, down $1.70. Feeder cattle futures for May settled at $370.72, up $1.15, and August settled at $365.77, up $2.12. The June Canadian dollar closed today at 72.83, up 1 point from Tuesday's close. This is Megan Connors with the Beef Farmers of Ontario Market Information Report, signing off from Canfax.
5: Ontario Pork reports the U.S. CME price as $90.75 U.S. per hundredweight. Just weight, that's up 40 cents. 100% fulminator price, $224.32. That's up $1.09. That is the Blackburn Agri-Media Farm Market Reports.
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0: He is Paul Brand. We are CKNX, Real Country Music. Just take it from me. And also Joe Diffie's home in there, too. Homeward Bound on this Wednesday. It is Mike and a very funny fellow. Maybe you see him on Saturday Night Live. Marcelo Hernandez on tour. And he's also got a Netflix special out, American Boy. He talks about his mother's insistence that he does not have ADD.
1: My mom has been through so much that whatever she tells me to do, that's what I'm going to do. For example, I have severe ADD. Everybody told me I have ADD, and I told my mom I have ADD, and she said no, so I don't have ADD. Everybody knew that I had ADD. I had teachers in Miami that didn't believe in ADD, and they were like, Marcelo made me a believer. The problem is, I had to tell my mom that I have ADD. And when I told my mom that I have ADD, she threatened to give it to me. I said, Mommy, I have ADD. And she goes, you want ADD? I can give you ADD right now. And in that moment, I decided to focus.
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4: Clear skies tonight with an overnight low near 1, so we might see some frost. It'll be sunny tomorrow with a high near 16, cloudy on Friday with a high of 17, and expect showers on Saturday with a high near 14 degrees.
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0: Still adding their trophy cases. 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It is my coming up fairly shortly in, well, 10 days. The Spring Rural Romp going on in many locations right across Midwestern Ontario. 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And you can find out how you can enjoy this. Hopefully get some good weather. We got 10 days to go. Saturday the 30th, it starts off at 10 a.m., the Spring Rural Romp. More on that and many other things going on through the rest of the month of May. 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

0: Here's Cody Johnson. We are CKNX, Real Country Music and Dirt Cheap. Cody, the Entertainer of the Year this past weekend. Maybe you caught the awards of the ACMs in Vegas. George Strait, and before that also, it is Mike. Enjoy the rest of this Wednesday, whatever remains. And we will do this again tomorrow afternoon. Blue Jays baseball from the Bronx in about an hour at 7 o'clock. Jays losing the first two games so far against the Yanks. We'll try and turn that around. 7 o'clock, we'll have that for you. And Scott Kitching, News Sports Weather. At 6, we'll talk to you tomorrow.
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1: 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Ontario has seen its second tornado of 2026. A meteorological group is confirming that at least one twister touched down in the London area during yesterday's storms. According to the Northern Tornadoes Project, a funnel made contact with the ground just southeast of London. The NTP confirmed the tornado nearly a day after reviewing video and radar evidence, while also having a survey team visit the site to see the damage up close. No injuries were reported, but several trees and power lines were damaged. The first tornado of the year was in Grafton back on May 9th. A reminder today for drivers to pay extra attention after a child was hit by a vehicle in Owen Sound. It happened yesterday afternoon around 3:30 near 14th Street West and Alpha Street. Police say the child's injuries don't appear life-threatening at this time, but they are again reminding drivers to always be careful and keep an eye out for pedestrians. North Huron Council is doubling its security measures ahead of a return to in-person meetings following an alleged assault of the Deputy Reeve this winter. At Tuesday's virtual meeting, members voted to approve the hiring of a second security guard for future meetings. The move comes after an altercation on February 17th that led to injuries to Deputy Reeve Kevin Faulkner. The township previously had one guard provided by the Listowel-Wingham Hospital Alliance, which owns the building that houses council chambers. Councillor Mitch Wright asked if there could be new direction provided to the guards to ensure their safety.
2: I guess maybe I was unclear about the scope of what the hospital security guard was supposed to be doing, because they had a very light touch, let's say, on past occurrences, right? They were there, but didn't intervene in any of the situations which occurred. So is that scope going to change? Is it going to be, you know, not just security for the property, but security for the people as well?
1: CAO Nelson Santos said they could expand the parameters to include escorts in and out of meetings if necessary. Meantime, anyone in Huron County interested in running in this fall's municipal elections is being invited to a candidate information session. It'll be held at 6:30 p.m. on June 24th at the Libro Community Center in Clinton. Presentations will feature representatives from the Ministry of Municipal Affairs and Housing, local municipal clerks, and county staff. The session is not just for people thinking about running, it's also for those who are just looking to learn more about municipal politics. And being a host of the 2026 World Cup is going to be costly for Canadian taxpayers. A report from the Parliamentary Budget Officer says it's going to cost about $1 billion. That works out to $18 million per game for the 13 World Cup games that will be played in Toronto and Vancouver. Much of that money will be spent on security and infrastructure. For more on these and other stories, go to cknxnewstoday.ca.
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5: The New York Yankees struck out 11 times against Treya Savage in Game 2 of last year's American League Division Series, but tonight will be the rookies' first time at Yankee Stadium, with the Jays having already dropped the first two games of this series. First pitch tonight shortly after 7 on AM 920 CKNX. The new Lamont Sports Park in Port Elgin will host its first Midwestern Ontario senior baseball game tonight as the expansion White Sox take on the Concarding Cubs at 7:30. At 8:30, the Astros and Brewers face off in Mitchell. In the Stanley Cup playoffs, Colorado Avalanche say defenseman Cale Makar is out tonight with an upper body injury for Game 1 of the Western Conference Final against the Vegas Golden Knights. Puck drop at 8. The Buffalo Sabres are keeping head coach Lindy Ruff behind the bench for another two seasons, signing him to a 2-year extension. And the PWHL Walter Cup Final, Montreal Victoire, one win away from winning their first championship against the Ottawa Charge, up 2-1, with Game 4 of this best-of-5 series starting at 7. For CKNX Sports, I'm Adam Bell.
1: Clear skies tonight with an overnight low near 1, so we might see some frost. It'll be sunny tomorrow with a high near 16. Cloudy on Friday with a high of 17. And expect showers on Saturday with a high near 14 degrees.
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4: Clear skies tonight with an overnight low near 1, so we might see some frost. It'll be sunny tomorrow with a high near 16, cloudy on Friday with a high of 17, and expect showers on Saturday with a high near 14 degrees.
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1: With us, we have Elizabeth from the Listowel Ag Society to tell us about Ribfest coming up. Elizabeth?
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1: And if people want some more information, where can they go?
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8: Clear skies tonight with an overnight low near 1, so we might see some frost. It'll be sunny tomorrow with a high near 16, cloudy on Friday with a high of 17, and expect showers on Saturday with a high near 14 degrees.
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